0: 21, Eugene, stand down. 8-16-75-75. Code 1, seizure, 515, Washington Street, at the Smith Tower.
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0: 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I have a 1730 pickup for you at Sandy Creek, ED-14, going to Smoky Point in Marysville.
2: This is 16-13, I'm in Smoke. 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
0: I just want to make sure you copy that 1613 13 13 13 13 13 13 13 13 13 13 13 13 13 13 13 13 13 13 13 13 13 13 13 13 13 13 13 13 13 13 13 13 13 13 13 13 13 13 13 13 13 13 13 13 13 13 13 13 13 13 13 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13 13 13 13 13 13 13 13 13 13 13 13 13 13 13 13 13 13 13 13 13 13 13 13 13 13 13 13 13 13 13 13 13 13 13 13 13 13 13 13 13 13 13 13 13 13 13 13 13 13 13 13 13 13 13 13 13 13 13 13 13 13 13 13 13 13 13 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

0: to Vancouver. Ryan has been disassembled. All parts are left on site for retrieval. If it's not gone in a couple days, I'll have DOD take care of it. Long term.
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You know, Calendar Attic, House 5, exit 14, past 2. Sorry for PMC, UConn, XL, Charles, John Paul, A0, 72, Lincoln, Rock Suite.

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Priority 4, engine 4, assault, 14407 Northeast 51st Street, map page 2214.

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0: two cars on injury, collision, south side with three, just south of Patton, right shoulder, the bus lane, white, ran 3500 on white Ford.
1: Yes.
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Priority 4, Squad 1, unknown problem, 301 West 6th Street, at Hilton, Vancouver. Map page 2127.

0: 27 copy.
1: Sorry, 41 psychiatric, 13901 Northeast 91st Street, 1627, Sarper 36, medic 1623, 49 Alpha.

0: dispatch on the transport.
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0: Medic 1622, Viracom. 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Are you guys planning on staging for this, or are you going in?
1: Mm-hmm.
0: Copy, thank you so much.

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1: Quad 1.
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1: 1623, you can stand down. 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Where are you going?
2: So, Code 1, Southwest, one in restraint.
1: Thank you.
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0: 23, you guys can stand down. I just talked to 1623, and they're going to take it due to the notes.
1: Yeah, we got it. Dispatch 1674, we are clear from destination. Where would you like us?
0: 1674-34, please. 1618-20, you can stand down. This is a medic 21 call.
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Priority 5, engine 63, marked as fire, Northeast 20th Avenue and Northeast 144th Street. Priority 5, engine 63, marked as fire, Northeast 20th Avenue and Northeast 144th Street, map page 3123.

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Priority 3, engine 43, medic 43, 782, 9th Street. Map page 1407. 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
0: 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Looks like the wires feed the street lamp lights. 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

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Priority 2, Squad 5, Glass or Bluff Fire, Northeast Andreessen Road and Northeast 40th Street. 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Priority 2, Squad 31, Tilking, 19821 Northeast 174th Street. Priority 2, Squad 31, Tilking, 19821 Northeast 174th Street. 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

0: 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That is 16-2206, I'll be your call. That is 8-6-7-8, this actually went so fun back today. That is not just 3 bookies, my friend.
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1: Okay, thank you.
0: Unit requesting 7. Unit requesting Southwest is on no road divert. If Lowland Four is 4 or 5, otherwise, we're green across the board. Santa Creek is green across the board as well.

Priority 4, Squad 6. Unknown problem. 3103 Northeast 99th Avenue at Oak Brook Park. Priority 4, Squad 6. Unknown problem. 3103 Northeast 99th Avenue at Oak Brook Park. Map page 2221.

0: 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Traffic accident, 409 West Jones Street, at Yakov Town Park. Priority 3, engine 52, engine 101, medic 51. Traffic accident, 409 West Jones Street, at Yakov Town Park. Response channel, control 8, map page 4302.
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Request 310 to be northeast, 99 now.

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1: Maybe.

0: disclosure will be southbound starting at 8:14. I'm not sure the distance yet, but it will start roughly around 7 p.m.
1: Sorry.

Priority 4, Squad 1, unknown problem, 1202 West 20th Street. Priority 4, Squad 1, unknown problem, 1202 West 20th Street, map page 2121.

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Priority 2, Engine 8. Sick person, 801 Southeast Parkcrest Avenue, Unit 213, 1. Map page 2235.

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1: Eight, 16, 29, 301, Southeast 1 Peter Valley.

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Priority 3, engine 9, fall, 301 Southeast 136 Avenue, unit 428. Priority 3, engine 9, fall, 301 Southeast 136 Avenue, unit 428, map page 2235.

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1: Engine 5, 6 persons, 5517 Northeast 85th Avenue. Priority 2, Engine 5, 6 persons, 5517 Northeast 85th Avenue. Map page 2217.

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1: I'm 61.

on Bookings Mango. Truck 5. Unconscious or fainting episode. 6915 Northeast 90th Avenue. Priority 2. Truck 5. Unconscious or fainting episode. 6915 Northeast 90th Avenue. Map page 2208.

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2: 1622, clear with the refusal.

221 Northeast 104th Avenue at Walmart. Priority 2, engine 8. Broke. 221 Northeast 104th Avenue at Walmart. Map page 2228.

0: 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Priority 5, engine 2, unknown outside fire situation, 2915 Z Street. 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
1: 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Steve, I was trying to...
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priority 2, engine 5, grass or brush fire, 3400 Northeast 66th Avenue, at Mountains Apartments. Priority 2, engine 5, grass or brush fire, 3400 Northeast 66th Avenue, at Mountains Apartments. Map page 2219.

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0: Regular duty six. 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Hawaii, suspended, withdrawn. Also Alaska, ID only.
1: Sounds like the individual's burning tree branches. 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
2: Copy that. We'll go to scene.
0: Coming. 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

1674-74, can I have you set up to Salmon Creek with the big one out of the ED, coming out of room Mary Ford, going to an adult, local adult family home, 5913 Northeast 112th Street, BLS Transport, what the patient needs, is it only in a few jets, please?

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Priority 3, Squad 35, 6 persons, 1600 Northwest 4th Street, map page 4234.

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1: 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Check out.

105 17 Northeast 232nd Avenue. Priority 2, engine 31, allergies. 10517 Northeast 232nd Avenue, map page 3334.

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2: Northwest 53rd Street. Priorities 1. Engine 1. Test pane. 1204 Northwest 53rd Street. Map page 2116.

Priority 5, engine 35, back pain, 11910 Northeast 154th Street. Priority 5, engine 35, back pain, 11910 Northeast 154th Street, map page 3222. Priority 3, engine 9, traffic accident, 17015 Southeast 38th Circle. Priority 3, engine 9, traffic accident, 17015 Southeast 38th Circle, map page 1201.

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1: 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Priority 2, truck 10, battalion 2, traffic accident, 17015, southeast, 38th circle, map page 1201.

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1: 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Priority 2, Squad 35, Interfacility Transfer, 101 Northwest 12th Avenue, Unit 107, at Mountain View Medical. 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
1: 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Priority 2, Engine 4, Traumatic Injury, 15121 Northeast 73rd Circle, Map Page 2211.
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Priority 5, engine 43, medic 43, 2900 8th Street, unit 15, at Town Square Apartment. 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

0: Priority 3, truck 10, engine 11, traffic accident, Northeast 232nd Avenue and Northeast 58th Street. Priority 3, truck 10, engine 11, traffic accident, Northeast 232nd Avenue and Northeast 58th Street, map page 2316.
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0: 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Unknown problem. 609 Northeast 99th Street. Priority 4, Squad 61. Unknown problem. 609 Northeast 99th Street. Map page 2103.
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0: 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Priority 2, Engine 31, allergies, 10517 Northeast 232nd Avenue, map page 3334.
1: Can I have you guys start for 3-4, please?

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Priority 2, engine 3, breathing problems, 5405 Northeast 29th Circle, map page 2219.

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Priority 5, engine 23, fire test call only, 414 East Cedar Avenue, at station 23, map page 4103.

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If you want to transport.

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0: some of that because we still have.
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0: Frankfurt to Red Eagle, flight colors, only given clear and in route to 5, 0-2, 3-2, and then it's 10-0.
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1: 3 10 9. Short copy, sir. Error on
2: opening. Priority 2, squad 102, engine 101, medic 51, breathing problems. 39700 northeast 228 course. Priority 2, squad 102, engine 101, medic 51, breathing problems. 39700 northeast 228 course, map page 5321.

0: 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Priority 3, Squad 61, 6 person, 8500 Northeast Hazeldale Avenue, Unit E5, at Willow Creek Apartments. Priority 3, Squad 61, 6 person, 8500 Northeast Hazeldale Avenue, Unit E5, at Willow Creek Apartments. Map page 2103.
1: And I in the construction zone, I'm sure, south 5 at 11, right on the long ramp from the rest area. Into place Minnesota, Tom Henry 2379.

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I'm from California, 2012. In Washington, 2002. Ninety-two, twenty-two.

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Priority 5, Truck 63, Automated Crash Alert, Northeast Highway 99 and Northeast Highway 99. Map page 2103.

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1: One 3009 Northeast Highway 99, Unit 205, at Round Table Pizza. Priority 3, engine 63, test pane, 13009 Northeast Highway 99, Unit 205, at Round Table Pizza, map page 3126.

RT2, engine 11, breathing problems. 158.11 northeast 100th circle. Priority 2, engine 11, breathing problems. 15811 northeast 100th circle. Map page 3236.

0: Priority 2, engine 63, engine 65, engine 61. Passenger vehicle fire, 12902 I-5 southbound. X, milepost 7, I-5 southbound. Priority 2, engine 63, engine 65, engine 61. Passenger vehicle fire, 12902 I-5 southbound. X, milepost 7, I-5 southbound. Map page 3126.
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0: Priority 2, Battalion 61, Passenger Vehicle Fire, 12902 I-5 southbound, at milepost 7 I-5 southbound. Priority 2, Battalion 61, Passenger Vehicle Fire, 12902 I-5 southbound, at milepost 7 I-5 southbound. Response channel, Ops 51, map page 3126.
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0: 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Priority 5, Squad 61. 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

0: Mountain Tree Collision North 5, just south split, right shoulder, May 2012, Ford Escape, struck blocking blocks. Right shoulder.
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1: side for the one car debris.
0: Okay, and what is the status of the
2: Priority 5, engine 5, unknown outside fire situation, 7105 Northeast 40th Street. Priority 5, engine 5, unknown outside fire situation, 7105 Northeast 40th Street, map page 2218.
3: Take this as primary, have them pull in front of the fire truck and the vehicle. The driver will be in the ambulance at the ahead of the scene. He needs to contact them first.
0: Unit 4 received from 3179 now.
1: Fire truck

0: explosion and related debris was not accessible from 205 to its foot. Seems only accessible from the I-5 portion.
1: D61, debris not accessible from 205 split, not to be accessed from I-5.

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Heavy front end damage. 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

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Priority 2, Engine 3, Caesar, 1015 North Garrison Road, Unit 127, map page 2229.

driver drove over something that destroyed his tires, this will not be a collision. He's not going to be requesting a report done. I'll just hand up a tow form for him and then scoot over to 944.

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1: Thank you, Invasion. Number we're talking with Pete. Yeah, Pete King, got a couple of holes in here. Yeah, he goes with me. I'll be seizure 1015 North Garrison Road.
0: Hello, John Lowe, International CMU at Berkshire, 1992-01, aggression, 1992-12-01. There is no ID code that I think you can, or I didn't know that I think you can use unless you know somebody else.

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1: 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Unknown problem. 16408, Northeast 72nd Circle. 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
0: you've been canceled.

0: Hey, we're on this wreck on I-5 southbound. WFB said they had a tow come in. I just wanted to confirm that that's happening.
1: And we'll call them and double check.
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6317. I'm sorry, I have a grid over here. 1704.net, partially. I agree.

I'm going to get you guys a little

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Priority 2, Engine 10, Breathing Problems. 16905 Northeast 30th Street, Map Page 2224.

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2: Check in, Medic 1625. We'll be here about 5 minutes. I apologize. Medic 1625.
1: You guys can clear. There's going to be no transfer on the station. Thank you.
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0: Irwin, Peace Hill. Also, these are the short groups of near the Jacob Cardio complex of PPUs.
1: Medic 1525, I'm going to put you in the code 3 4 15 North Houston Road, 81575, I'm going to put you on the abdominal pain.

Charlotte.

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1: Engine 61.
0: Yeah, can you clear Battalion 61, the IFAC call?
2: Nine four, no priors per triple line jabs, unable to check ADR.

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1: Wait for neuro, grief, everything else.

Priority 2, engine 26, medic 21, unknown problem, Northeast 199th Street and Northeast 72nd Avenue. Priority 2, engine 26, medic 21, unknown problem, Northeast 199th Street and Northeast 72nd Avenue, map page 3208.

13 4 5 5 3 3 3 3 3 3 3 3 3 3 3 3 3 3 3 3 3 3 3 3 3 3 3 3 3 3 3 3 3 3 3 3 3 3 3 3 3 3 3 3 3 3 3 3 3 3 3 3 3 3 3 3 3 3 3 3 3 3 3 3 3 3 3 3 3 3 3 3 3 3 3 3 3 3 3 3 3 3 3 3 3 3 3 3 3 3 3 3 3 3 3 3 3 3 3 3 3 3 3 3 3 3 3 3 3 3 3 3 3 3 3 3 3 3 3 3 3 3 3 3 3 3 3 3 3 3 3 3 3 3 3 3 3 3 3 3 3 3 3 3 3 3 3 3 3 3 3 3 3 3 3 3 3 3 3 3 3 3 3 3 3 3 3 3 3 3 3 3 3 3 3 3 3 3 3 3 3 3 3 3 3 3 3 3 3

last minute, I did not get your number. Who turned over and called the first half? 325, I stepped on you. What was your transmission?

Medic 1629, I'm copying northbound. Turn over, stand by. Medic 1625, I didn't get your transmission. If you're trying to tell me something other than you're on me, go ahead. I'm going to have you guys take the code 3 5 0 6 out 3 4 5.

0: Westbound.
1: Westbound, the intersection. Looking for a pickup truck.

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Copy that, thank you.

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0: 2022.
1: Over,

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Yeah, we've been south, we've been west, we're going east now.

0: one on the 6% 1009 Southeast Evergreen Highway, clear level 0 BLS. Then a 1620, have you guys head down to 5-8, please?
1: 21 copy, read, copy.
2: Yeah, we're still in the area of the bounds, we're going to be UGL in service.

Priority 5, engine 4, unknown outside fire situation, 6800 Northeast 124th Avenue. Priority 5, engine 4, unknown outside fire situation, 6800 Northeast 124th Avenue, map page 2210.

0: 2022, during this better time than I anticipated, I'm going to have to go over the code by Amazon for 7848 Northeast Street.
1: I'm going to go to the next one.
0: And Merle, great to have you. 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
0: Concrete barriers pushed inward on the left shoulder under northeast 139th Street, and there is some minor crumbling debris on the northbound lane, but it's not blocked.
1: Okay.

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0: 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They're not blocking, though.
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0: If you show up in the apartment, we haven't heard any movement, and you haven't come to the door yet. I just want to confirm, he's in apartment 106.
1: Affirm. He's really weak and could barely talk into the phone, so I might take him a bit.
0: Okay, we got it. Thank you.
1: Yeah, but

你们就是也不。对，my goodness, and then found something in my has the honor of Jesus, the rest of it. Okay, which is Google 3, 4.

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1: Want us to force the door, or call fire out to force the door, or what would the RPA like us to do?
0: Right. Priority 2, engine 11, breathing problem, 10020 Northeast 121st Court, map page 3234.
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1: 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Engine 63, breathing problems, 2811 Northeast 139th Street, Unit 137. Priority 2, engine 63, breathing problems, 2811 Northeast 139th Street, Unit 137. 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
2: Fire caller going so he picked up the phone and he's going to try to get to the door 10 minutes from by, and now he's going to pick up the phone. So we have no way in, so we're just looking at

Yes, that's my attention.

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1: Harry, do you have any type of something to speak?
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1: Drop it on United 50, 2424, code 3 Snappy, and 7818, Northeast 32 Street. I-24 District, this came through the class, so this is the 121, you can stand off.

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0: Evet,
1: Pardon.
0: You put in a note to the specific call seekers department that there's a threshold of 350 pounds, he's over that.

information on the investigation. No. Yeah, Brian. Six Queen Tom, Charles, Oregon, 2025 Kia SUV. The registered owner is last of Keith, first of Carson.

0: 707-06, Queen Young George, 2019 Dodge Durango 4-door, registered to a Brian Morris. Last five of the VIN, 51209.
1: Alright, street compliant.
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0: physical ID, could you see if there's a EMV photo associated with the old photo of Eli Washington inside its physical photo as well?
1: Yes, the photo, please.

0: Vancouver 944361, and by this ID verified by the DMV photo.
1: Able to find a Oregon identification card, plot light. Thank you, Senator.
0: That's the 413.
2: I copy that, thank you.

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About 12. I'll stand by here a little longer and bring you closer.

Cooley. Senior out 5-5. 361-148. Vancouver 932 and 747. Correction on the direction is southbound in the northbound lights.

0: 669, team clear 58.
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1: That's forward.
2: Irving, ALS, Southwest, go ahead, could you?

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T-150.

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Priority 5, truck 21, traumatic injury, 540 South Royal Road, Unit 104, map page 4121.

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0: Elendil. 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And that for 4D24.
1: Hello.

0: 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Have a good night.
1: 16-9, no, thank you. 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

0: passenger has just left the vehicle, verify the address, the date of being custody when done. 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

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Priority 3, engine 63, 6 person, 12200 Northeast Highway 99, Unit 24, at Sunnyside Motel. Map page 3126.

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1: Five, six, two, four, 20, five, two, four, 11.

15 2034 309 Northeast Water Avenue. I know where you're coming from. Priority 3, Squad 35, Fall, 309 Northeast 1st Avenue, Unit 101. Priority 3, Squad 35, Fall, 309 Northeast 1st Avenue, Unit 101, map page 4235.

Priority 3, Squad 35, Ball 309, Northeast 1st Avenue, Unit 101. Priority 3, Squad 35, Ball 309, Northeast 1st Avenue, Unit 101, Map Page 4235.

Priority 3, Squad 1, sick person, 515 Washington Street, Unit 14C, at Smith Tower Apartment. Priority 3, Squad 1, sick person, 515 Washington Street, Unit 14C, at Smith Tower Apartment. Map page 2127.

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Northwest 41st Street. Priority 2, Engine 1, Stroke, 317 Northwest 41st Street, Map Page 2115.

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0: We need to have you have a great. We got transfers at home since 1 a.m. It is. You coming out of the E, you were 2 and 9 on your west side.

0: 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The vehicle is a black Ford Explorer.
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0: 是吧？
1: I just overshot a pedestrian between Evergreen and Ether on the right shoulder. He's leaning up against the barrier. Let me turn it off on the eastbound edge just in case.
2: Verify westbound or eastbound.
3: Back SR-14 eastbound east of Columbia Shores. Priority 2, engine 1, truck 1, unknown problem, 2900 SR-14 eastbound. Back SR-14 eastbound east of Columbia Shores. Map page 2135.

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1: 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Priority 2, engine 6, breathing problems. 12317 Northeast 47th Street. 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
1: 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Priority 2, engine 62, stroke 2508, Northwest 143rd Street. 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

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Priorities 1, engine 43, engine 91, medic 43, battalion 91. Unconscious or fainting episode, 3509 Northeast 397th Place. Map page 2424.

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1: 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Looks like engine's already en route, do you need another one?
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1: Saying, I can't get an overhead view of this place to see the access. If you guys can hold us before you commit down a narrow driveway, me and Butch will probably hop in your rig and go up with you.
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around, we're trying to get the person doing CPR on the phone, but it does sound like CPR is in progress.

On the Nova Charles, erratic semi, North 97, milepost 21. Unknown cab, silver trailer, swift on the side, lane travel. Some 34.

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0: Yeah, the driveway at the end of this road on the right, you're going to have to park at the end of that driveway and then walk in.
1: I want to see where I can get.

870, copy to clear. And 70, Chicken Double Book, need you for another in facility. This one's going to be a late return bariatric, address at 10505 Northeast 45th Ave, heading to rebound Salmon Creek. 1640 is coordinating that with Barry Rick the Beach at St. You can check my tab on Goofy Drive down to you.

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Charles 89082 Henry, shoulder passing.

0: 1,340. Just to confirm the address you're going to, is that 10505 Northeast 25th Ave?
1: I was expecting to drop off the ferry rig at Southwest.
0: All right, copy. That was my fault. I will page you the correct address.
1: Got it.

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1: Yeah,
0: I'm
1: gonna

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Priority 3, engine 41, medic 41, fall 5684 J Street. Map page 1410.

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1: Priority 2, engine 10, heart problem, 3719 Northeast 159th Avenue. Priority 2, engine 10, heart problem, 3719 Northeast 159th Avenue, map page 2224.
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0: 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Just wanted to confirm that you want to leave 43 up here and you're going to deal with it.
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0: 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Seven will be out on boat patrol. Columbia River from Benjamin, no status.
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0: 8-16-7, Eagle Eye, thank you. I'll update the call.

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Engine 41 from Medic 41. Hey, 41. I'm here, Roswell. Can you bring the Gurney and a tarp? Copy, Gurney and tarp.

0: 31, code 3 MBA, Northeast 85th Avenue, Northeast Burton Road.
1: Traffic accident, Northeast 81st Avenue and Northeast Burton Road. Priority 3, engine 6. Traffic accident, Northeast 81st Avenue and Northeast Burton Road. Map page 2220.
2: Here, North 503 and Outpost 18.

completely blocking eastbound 94.

0: across the street.
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0: So I'm sure you should know that the school bus goes in the northeast corner, in the east 4th Street, northeast 4th.
1: Okay, Charlie. 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

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That is 1628, code 3 for unknown problem for Talitz within call 102 Cottonwood Lane.

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2: Zero 07, code 3 on a fall, 2723 Northeast 134th Street.
3: Priority 4, engine 63, fall, 2723 Northeast 134th Street. Priority 4, engine 63, fall, 2723 Northeast 134th Street, map page 3126.

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Engine 22. Rehab 31. Battalion 31. 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

0: 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Priority 3, Squad 33, 6 persons, 21500 Northeast 176th Avenue. Map page 3306.
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0: Hundred Fifth Street,
1: Unit 38, Priority 2, Engine 61, Unknown Problem, 1118 Northeast 105th Street, Unit 38, Map Page 3135.
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1: 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It's showing for the maintenance shop at the FACP pool, and it came in 9:44.
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1: Or zebra, young, frank, I'm partially blocking eastbound lane.
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1: 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We're seeing at 951.
0: Copy, thank you. You should be clear of the light dust.
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0: 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On June 23, I'm going to get out of the corner to respond to that.

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Into the patrol, sporadic semi, south 5, exit 2, white cab, white trailer, Hobby Lobby on the side, unknown state, Boy John 2747, cutting vehicles off, cutting across all lanes, near collision.

0: 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Priority 5, engine 22, investigation assist, 9301 Northeast 269th Street. Map page 4221.
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0: 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Priority 1, engine 43, medic 41, breathing problem, 3347 W Street. Map page 1405.
1: Engine 43.
0: W Street. Priority 1, medic 41, engine 41, breathing problem, 3347 W Street. Map page 1405. Medic 41, engine 41, battalion 41, breathing problem, 3347 W Street. Priority 1, medic 41, engine 41, battalion 41, breathing problem, 3347 W Street. Map page 1405. T3, squad 5, animal bite, 5811 Northeast 59th Circle. 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

Engine 41, Battalion 41, breathing problem, 3347W Street, map page 1405. 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Priority 3, Squad 5, Animal Bite, 5811 Northeast 59th Circle, map page 2207.

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0: Yeah, we're hiking with the direct gravel drive right now. We left our engine at the bottom, you guys have room at the top.
2: 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We'll continue Medic 41, and we'll be 41 and be 3 for the next year.
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0: 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CD8 should be ready to go. 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
0: 1610, clear letter, 410 West Oakland Boulevard, 61627, clear letter, 5404 Northeast 121st Avenue, 61601, clear letter, 15022 Northeast 36th Street.

0: RP3, truck 10, 6 person, 15022 Northeast 36th Street. Priority 3, truck 10, 6 person, 15022 Northeast 36th Street. Map page 2223.
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1: So 16, 13, and 515. Good morning. You're good, Logan.

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Priority 6, Medic 42, back pain, 2300 West 9th Street, Unit 114, map page 1301.

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Priority 3, engine 35, stall 311, southwest 16th circle. Map page 3203.

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0: Medic 1615, pre-alert 15916, northeast 182nd Ave. That's affirmative. We've dropped multiple east and
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1: 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Priority 3, engine 31, convulsion or seizure, 15916 Northeast 182nd Avenue at Hawkinson Middle School. 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

0: 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Priority 4, engine 33, unknown problem. 309 Northeast 1st Avenue at St. Helens Manor. Map page 4235.
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0: Club 33, Sparkle.
1: Right.
0: So the number I have online is disconnected, but the property manager who's off-site says the light for whichever unit it is should be lit right in front of, or right inside the door. And there's a bunch of history. The most recent, earlier this morning, was a fall in Unit 101.

0: 回去跟那个今天也来回去跟你考古了，我们的回来是你们给你飞行的道路的人。
1: There's a bunch of history. The most recent, earlier this morning, was a fall in Unit 101.
0: Fire on the other spot,
1: 33.
0: Go ahead. One of the residents that just showed up said they accidentally pulled the tag and they're okay. In room 112.

Cincinnati 1601, checking off 1671 code 1 on a facility request, 2811, welcome to 139th Street. So, 1627 destination.

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0: 1973. You're going to need to start shooting for a PLS out of Salmon Creek. Coming up with a 4, Med Surge, room 545. Going to Ray Hickey. 83-year-old female going for end of life care. Has a hospice intake at 1300.
1: We're going to be 300 DUI. What would you like us?
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1: 3-2. Sounds like 3-2. 11-32.

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0: 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Priority 3, Squad 5, Fall, 9709 Northeast 65th Street, Map Page 2209. East McLaughlin Boulevard, Unit 108. Priority 3, Engine 1, Caesar, 701 East McLaughlin Boulevard, Unit 108, Map Page 2127.
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0: Two copies. I just got here. 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
1: Negative. They're just working on control two.
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1: Copy, you
2: should get a minute. Can you look like Cleveland to see what they're doing later?
0: The minute looks like they went into the inside about a minute of it. I'll be quiet.

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0: So we are reconfirming our address. There is no apartment number in 117. It's in 1201 instead. So I wanted to confirm whether it's 201 or a different apartment number than 28.
1: Looking at the patient's phone history, it is going to be 201, apartment 28, all updates.
0: Okay.

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1: Happy Friday with police assist. 1604, I've got you clear at 20. I'm going to start you across for 48. Dispatch, number 1562. We're clear off.
0: I'm heading to Santa Cruz. 1611 34, 1608, 55 Alpha, please.

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0: 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ELS 844.
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0: 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I'm going to have you head up to Santa Cruz, 64 on the floor, 664 D is Delta, transporting to the Oakland Timberline. 80-year-old male, no extras. Looking for a abdominal mass. Ready to go.
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Priority 5, Truck 5, Commercial Fire Alarm, 6712 Northeast 88th Street, Map Page 2206.

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Priority 5, engine 63. Unknown outside fire situation. Northeast Salmon Creek Avenue and Northeast 128th Street. Priority 5, engine 63. Unknown outside fire situation. Northeast Salmon Creek Avenue and Northeast 128th Street. Map page 3125.

0: 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There was construction going on at that set off the alarm. 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
1: Engine 10, sick person, 216 Northeast 151st Avenue, house. Priority 3, engine 10, sick person, 216 Northeast 151st Avenue, house.

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1: Eight 1671, 1671, time clear.

Priority 2, Truck 10, Caesar, 1330 Northeast 136th Avenue, Unit N163. Priority 2, Truck 10, Caesar, 1330 Northeast 136th Avenue, Unit N163, Map Page 2226.

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Medic 1628 up here, we're at 3616 Northeast 148th Avenue. Medic 16-4, be advised, if that does go code 3 a.m., I'm going to have to pull you.

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3: 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Just saw gray smoke, either with a house or a backyard. Again, no flames, just gray smoke on the southeast corner of the intersection.

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0: 1660. Hey, it's 1662. 1 o'clock contact for you out of the ER, room 26, going down the Kaiser West Side, with 4. 65, 65 year old male. I was like, he's cardiac monitor only, seen for a DVT. 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

0: and I'm on hold for about 4 minutes to get a hold of the original RP.
1: No news, Tom. We made contact with the person, and they think the hospital called on their behalf, but they do not want to go to the hospital, so we're declaring.
0: Copy that.

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1: West 13 at the Hood River Bridge. A white van with a bike on the back.
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1: Copy that. 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

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Priority 5, engine 22, unknown outside fire situation, Northeast 299th Street and Northeast 132nd Avenue, map page 4211.

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Priority 5, engine 5, public assist, 8424 Northeast 86th Street, map page 2205.

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0: 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I appreciate you, but I think we've already had lunch today.
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Priority 5, engine 62, 6 person, 2306 Northwest 99th Street. Map page 3133.

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Priority 4, Squad 5. Unknown problem. 6301 Northeast 87th Avenue. Priority 4, Squad 5. Unknown problem. 6301 Northeast 87th Avenue. Map page 2208.

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Priority 3, Squad 61, Assault, 1094 Northeast 99th Street, Map Page 3135.

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5, engine 22, unknown outside fire situation, 29600 Northeast 132nd Avenue. Priority 5, engine 22, unknown outside fire situation, 29600 Northeast 132nd Avenue, map page 4215.

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2: Southeast 117th Avenue. Priority 2, engine 8. Unconscious or fainting episode. 508 Southeast 117th Avenue. Map page 2234.

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0: 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Soon as they're available.

0: 63, fall, 2723 Northeast 134th Street, Unit 130. Priority 2, engine 63, fall, 2723 Northeast 134th Street, Unit 130, map page 3126.
1: Copy.

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Priority 5, Squad 33, Burning Complaint, 14300 Northeast Axford Road, Map Page 4226.

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1: Very good. 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It's straightened out. It's straightened out. 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

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Priority 2, engine 43, medic 43, allergies, 1802 North 15th Court, map page 1407.

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0: 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Priority 2, engine 10, Caesar, 15416 Northeast 12th Street. Map page 2225.
1: 918 is rolling. They have not let the vehicle up yet. Waiting for Marina. 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
1: or did you not
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1: do that now?
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Code 3 1 2 6 0 7 Southeast, still playing Kaiser Cascade. 1631 won't make it 5 8.

1571, you use the deal with discharge out of Southwest, coming off the floor, room 4112, going to the Oakton Timberline. 73 male, being for open heart surgery, needs 1 liter of oxygen. Nothing extra, ready to go at 15.

0: 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Priority 1, engine 43, medic 41, chest pain 840 9th Street, map page 1407.
1: Thank you.

on the north end of the bridge. Right now, with a hat, flannel shirt, sitting on the barrier near traffic. Archie advised the male looks like he might walk into the lanes. I'm sure.

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1: Great.

Priority 3, engine 39, battalion 31, traffic accident, 515 West Main Street, at McDonald's. Priority 3, engine 39, battalion 31, traffic accident, 515 West Main Street, at McDonald's. Map page 3203.

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1: Yeah, 16-7-0, it's going to be a code 1 at Phenomenal Pain at 4820 North East Avenue.

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0: 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Priority 2, truck 1, abdominal pain, West 13th Street and King Street. Map page 2127.
1: 78
2: or 75?
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Priority 2, engine 2, abdominal pain, West 13th Street and King Street. 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
3: 1508. Priority 5, engine 39, burning complaint, 308 Southeast 4th Avenue. Priority 5, engine 39, burning complaint, 308 Southeast 4th Avenue, map page 3202.
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0: 308 is CRP. She can't see the address there. 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
0: Just don't turn into the jail site. 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

0: Bye, I'm in tonight. 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We're just hanging on the grass. We're going to be clearing.
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Priority 1, engine 91, engine 10, medic 42, battalion 91, cardiac or respiratory arrest, 2718 Northeast 259th Avenue, map page 2323.

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0: This is not cardiac arrest. It's an unresponsive patient that is now gaining responsiveness.
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Priority 2, engine 41, medic 41, breathing problem, 523 Northeast 6th Avenue, map page 1311.

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0: 16-08, Abenico 3 coming out of Stamming Creek, ER-5, 49 male trauma transfer, down to Emmanuel for a fall from a roof. 16-28, coming out.
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Priority 5, truck 5, residential fire alarm, 9117 Northeast 93rd Avenue. Priority 5, truck 5, residential fire alarm, 9117 Northeast 93rd Avenue.

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1: Just for food.
0: Okay.
1: And what do you?

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1: Priority 5, engine 10, hemorrhage or laceration, 415 Southeast 177th Avenue. 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
1: Herbalife 117, 1618. Thank you, Charles. One car is semi-injured on collision, south side just north of exit 5 on the right shoulder, semi and full reduction.
0: Yeah,
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2: Priority 3, engine 9, traffic accident, Southeast Mill Plain Boulevard and Southeast 168th Avenue. Priority 3, engine 9, traffic accident, Southeast Mill Plain Boulevard and Southeast 168th Avenue. Map page 2236.
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Priority 3, truck 10, traffic accident, Southeast Mill Plain Boulevard and Southeast 168th Avenue. Priority 3, truck 10, traffic accident, Southeast Mill Plain Boulevard and Southeast 168th Avenue, map page 2236.

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0: 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You have ops 51 also, and do you have any more information?
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1: I got eight vehicles, a Toyota versus a school bus, as marking two westbound lanes, just east of 168 Avenue on Milton.

0: breathing issue, Indiana 11, Northeast 32nd Avenue. It's BD39, I believe, from Hanford OSU. 1620, I'm going to show you clear. 1611, I'm going to turn. 1611, I'll hold you at 36. 1620, 5-8. And 1612, just taking a talk to you.
1: 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Priority 2. Engine 61. Breathing problems. 8911 Northeast 32nd Avenue. Map page 2101.

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0: 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Priority 4, engine 31, fall, Southeast Scotton Way and South Parkway Avenue. Priority 4, engine 31, fall, Southeast Scotton Way and South Parkway Avenue. Map page 3202.
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Priority 5, engine 42, medic 41, 6 person, 3824 Northwest 74th Avenue. Priority 5, engine 42, medic 41, 6 person, 3824 Northwest 74th Avenue, map 2328.

0: want to be clear, there was nothing in drink. Where'd you like us?
1: The 17, obviously you're not an injury. 16, 17, I'm going to try to get towards 3-6.
2: Oh, yeah, 608, 3 and Lincoln Roberts. You know that, too.
0: Stuff will be underway shortly. They've already exchanged and we're advised that I can't investigate Oregon Court. I'll be clearing out the cartel.

0: Is there a EVA vent on board?
1: Medic 1620, you have a vent on board.
0: 1620, copy. You're going to have to take back that code 3 trauma transfer out of Southwest, ER39, GSW to the Facebook at OHSU. Apparently, his patient is ventilated. He does not have a vent.

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And then, if you look off of it.

0: 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Sapphire speaking.
1: 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Priority 2, engine 4, grass or brush fire, 6811 Northeast 124th Avenue, at Golden West Mobile Manor, map page 2210.

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0: 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Priority 5, Engine 1, commercial fire alarm, 5931 Southeast Columbia Way.
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0: Hey, Marcus. 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
2: This is
0: the status of the county. Any county in green? Copy, clear. Are you done? Was that yours?
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5: 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Priority 5, engine 35, impending suicide, Southeast Clark Avenue and Southeast 1st Street, map page 3202.

0: 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I'm going to start you for a code 16 person at person is on 99. 9105 Northeast Highway 99. It's not great, but it is the best I've got. 1621, I know you're getting the rig checked out, but I have a pre-alert in Ridgefield at 19417 Southeast 42nd Court.
1: 1621, we copy, we're ready.
0: Copy. If it ends up going code 3, I'll give it to you in Ridgefield. If it ends up being code 1, I'll probably have you take the person yes because it's been holding longer. I'll let you know in a few minutes.
1: And therefore, you didn't pull it. I wasn't aware that that had already been checked, sorry.
2: Yeah, copy that, thank you.
1: You bet.
0: They're responding from Highway 14 right now, so you'll be a lot closer, even though it's a day left of it. 1675-36. 1620, Infinity Code 3 on a fall in Ridgefield, 1941 Northeast 42nd Court. 1617-36,

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1: We have Jersey 21, dispatch your call.
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Fire call for medic 1615. Medic 1615. Medic 1615, we have PD on this call, but they cleared themselves. Is it possible to get the same officer back to our scene? Affirmative. They're just confirming it's code 1 response, okay? Chief, code 1 is good. Copy.

0: 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Is it something specific for that officer? Or can any log on officer assist?
1: Can you give me a